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Well, wrong game and the wrong chips. Though your lips are tempting, they're the wrong lips.

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0: Said away goes trouble down the drain.
1: Down the drain. Down the drain.
0: Down the drain. Down the drain.
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1: Noir et blanc.

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By that time, it was 10:30 then. 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

0: Mr. Bargiano. What do you want? One bourbon, one scotch, and one bill.
1: Noir et blanc.

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The bare necessities of life will come to you. 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

So just relax, yeah, in my backyard. If you act like that bee acts, you're working too hard. Don't spend your time just looking around for something you want can be found. You'll find out you can live without it and go along.